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0: This is your sunny country, 102.5.

Hey, there he is, Mr. Christmas, Brett Eldridge, Sunny Country 102.5, and Wanna Be That Song. I Wanna Be This Tour. Morgan Wallen's latest tour, projected to set a new record as the highest grossing country tour of all time. Guess how much? It's the first tour to pass the half billion mark. Amazing. Here's his latest. Don't

Tucker Wetmore wind up missing you on Sunny Country 102.5. Don't miss Tucker Wetmore. He's coming in concert on August 22nd, is it? Vina Robles Amphitheater. Tickets are still available. Here's Jake Owen, Barefoot, Blue Jean 9.

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Sunny Country 102.5. How about a catfish fun and crazy fact? This is a movie. CFCF. Castaway, filmed over 2 years. Guess why? It took Tom Hanks a year to lose weight and grow his hair out for all the island scenes.

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Dylan Scott, Sunny Country 102.5. He was great at the Santa Barbara County Fair this year. What a great show. He did that song right there. Hey, it's Catfish. Hope your Thursday's going well. If not, no worries. It's over, almost. Here's Luke Combs, Sleepless in a Hotel Room. I can hear

That's Jason Aldean, and how far does a goodbye go on Sunny Country 102.5? No, the real question is how far does a criminal go before he has to have a drink? It's a stupid criminal story. An armed robber who held up a string of bars in Croatia was arrested after he returned to the second bar that he robbed to quench his thirst. Well, this place looks good. Let's pop in here for a margarita.

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0: The letter A and numbers 113 are everywhere. It's Andy's mom's license plate number in Toy Story. It's a door number in Monsters University. It's the camera number in Finding Nemo. And it's the train number in Cars, just to name a few. But what does it mean? A113 was a classroom number at the California Institute of the Arts. If it appears in a movie, it means that a CalArts alumnus was involved in the animation. Like a digital calling card or a cinematic fingerprint, it's a message to the public. A CalArts alumnus was here. What is your calling card, your fingerprint, your message to the public? Jesus has a trademark number for you to consider. It's J1335. By this, everyone will know that you are my disciples if you love one another. John 13:35. Our love for God shows in the way that we love each other here at the Lompoc Church of Christ and invite you to join us. For service times and other information, please visit our website at lompoccc.org.
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Moving on. Josh Ross, Hate How You Look on Sunny Country 102.5. He's hot. He's en fuego. This guy coming in concert on the 22nd of August. Tucker Wetmore, Vina Robles Amphitheater.

Sam Hunt, take your time on Sunny Country 102.5. Time for another stupid criminal story. This one's kind of gruesome. In fact, we're going to call this one PG-13. Earmuffs, kids, please.

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0: Morgan Wallen, Sunny Country 102.5, and you proof. And it looks like Morgan Wallen is bulletproof. I don't care what you think about the guy. He's been pretty darn successful. Now, the highest selling artist in the history of country music. And now it looks like he set another record. And that record is the highest grossing country tour of all time. And the first artist to ever pass the half a billion mark.
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3: 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As the hatchlings were being emptied one bin at a time, I noticed that one chick bore a small black mark on his back. My friend pointed to it and said, "That's a mark of death, because chicklings will not tolerate variation of any kind. A light or a dark spot is all it takes to become a target. The other chicks are drawn to these distinctive markings and will begin to savagely peck at them until they have killed the marked chick." Most of us know what it feels like to be singled out as different in some way. Were you the fat kid or the skinny kid, the dumb kid, or maybe the non-athletic kid? Whatever your weakness was, there was sure to be someone who could find it and get the pecking started. The world demands our conformity. Stand out and you can expect to be targeted and viciously attacked. 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We do follow Jesus here at the Lompoc Church of Christ and invite you to join us. 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
2: I don't know how I want to die. I know how I don't want to die, though. I don't want to be the one person who dies in a big accident. I don't want to be the one. My family's devastated. The rest of the nation's like, it's a miracle.
0: And rockin' tunes from Joe Daddy. 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

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You know, you really do. You make it easy for me, and I love you for it. Thank you very much. Thank you. Thank you, everybody. That's going to do it for me, Catfish. Thanks for listening, and have yourself a thrilling Thursday night. We'll talk again tomorrow. Hey to your mom and am.

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Sunny Country and Chris Stapleton. You should probably leave. Good evening, Kurt Olson, checking in. I hope you're doing good. Here's one for you from Luke Combs. Be By You on Sunny Country.

Sunny Country 102.5 with Morgan Wallen and Ernest Cowgirls. Kurt Olsen beside you with music now from Kenny Chesney. Somewhere with you on Sunny Country.

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0: 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Chevy Silverado. There's a little bit more to that song than just the truck. Kurt Olsen with you and the music of Bailey Zimmerman on the way. I've got one from Jordan Davis coming up. Also a song from Ella Langley on deck and music from Brantley Gilbert next.
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Jordan Davis would turn this truck around. It's Kurt Olsen with music from Taylor Swift from Toy Story 5. I knew it, I knew you on Sunny Country.

0: Sunny Country 102.5. Taylor Swift, I Knew It, I Knew You from Toy Story 5. Still in the top 10. What was it last week? Number 3, I believe, or maybe number 4, but still holding on. It's Kurt Olsen. Hold on. I've got more music on the way for you. One from Dan and Shay on the way. Also a classic from Brooks and Don on deck, and a song from Luke Combs is next.
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Sunny Country 102.5 with Ashley Cook. Baby Blues, Kurt Olsen in the air chair, enjoying the music with you. A Thursday night with one note from Riley Green. Worst Way on Sunny Country.

Sunday Country 102.5. Dylan Scott with my girl and Kurt Olsen with you. Coming up, one from Josh Ross right after this. Jason Aldean and band right now with Don't Tell On Me on Sunday Country.

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Josh Ross with Single Again Now. Lainey Wilson, Wildflowers and Wild Horses on Sunny Country.

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1: Sunny Country 102.5. John Morgan featuring Jason Aldean, Friends Like That. Kurt Olsen keeping the music going as we enjoy it together on this Thursday night. Here's Morgan.

Sunny Country 102.5. Jordan Davis, turn this truck around. Now it's Hardy with Morgan Wallen, Tim McGraw, and Eric Church. We hear MacArthur on Sunny Country.

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Luke Combs. She Got the Best of Me. 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And Pour Me a Drink on Sunny Country 102.5.

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Thomas Rhett. It goes like this. Kurt Olsen with you, and one now from Keith Urban from his new Yacht Rock album. We hear Summer Breeze on Sunny Country.

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0: This is your sunny country, 102.5.

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Jason L. Dean with Burning It Down. And now keeping it going, Ella Langley and Morgan Wallen. I Can't Love You Anymore on Sunny Country.

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Shaboozy and Tipsy, a bar song. Now keeping it going. Brad Paisley with Carrie Underwood on this one, Remind Me, on Sunny Country.

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0: 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I'm Kurt Olson on the way. 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

0: Country with Kane Brown. Woman, it's Kurt Olsen enjoying the music with you on this Thursday night, including one from Lainey Wilson coming up shortly. Also, a song from Kenny Chesney, On Deck, and music from Nate Smith next.
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That's fresh music from Russell Dickerson. I'm Kurt Olsen. Here's Luke Combs. Ain't No Love in Oklahoma. Nope. Only an L and an O. Not even an E. But the sound is mighty fine for you and me. 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

Sunny Country and Jason Aldean. Whiskey drink. Now it's Luke Bryan. I don't want this night to end on Sunny Country.

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Jordan Davis, Turn This Truck Around. It's Kurt Olsen with Ella Langley. Here's Living Life Again on Sunny Country.

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Kenny Chesney with the good stuff, but isn't it always when it comes to Kenny? Now here's Vincent Mason, Damned If I Do, on Sunny Country.

Sunny Country 102.5. Luke Combs with Hurricane. I'm Kurt Olsen. On the way, I've got one coming up from Morgan Wallen right after this from Ella Langley. Here's Choosing Texas on Sunny Country.

Sunny Country 102.5 with Morgan Wallen. Just in case, now Classic Darius. Yes, this song is 13 years old. It was just new yesterday, you know what I'm saying? Hey, it keeps on sounding good. That's what's important. Here's Darius Rucker with Wagon Wheel.

0: Sunny Country 102.5. I remember the first time I ever heard Riley Green. And, you know, he was just coming on the scene. If somebody had told me he would do that song in the coming years, I'd say, no way. That is a fine piece of work right there and a nice tribute. Riley Green with Think As You Drunk. I'm Kurt Olsen. Coming up for you, I've got one from Josh Ross. Also, music from Jason Aldean on deck and a song from Jordan Davis is next.
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Buy dirt before the price goes up even more. Here's Jason Aldean. Don't tell on me on Sunny Country.

0: Sunny Country 102.5, Bailey Zimmerman, Chevy Silverado, and Curdles with you late night on a Thursday. Coming up, I've got another one from Tucker Wentmore, also a classic from George Strait on deck, and music from Jelly Roll is next.
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sunny country, and this town's been good to us. Music from Dylan Scott, that'll do it for yours truly. Kurt Olson, I am out of time and out the door. You take care. Say a prayer for the troops, veterans, your community, state, and country. And you and I will do it again tomorrow night on a Friday night. Have a great night and a good morning. I will leave you with Tyler Hubbard.

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Officially, they're a song of summer. Bottle Rockets, Scotty McCreery, and Booty and the Blowfish. 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

0: Sunny Country 102.5 and Hard Day's Wind with Pryor Baird. Well, Dustin Lynch coming to the Vina Robles Amphitheater October 18th. You want to listen weekday mornings, Jesse and Jay have your chance to win some tickets. The Central Coast's best country music continues. Carry On from Kenny Chesney. It's coming up.
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0: 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By the way, got a birthday, anniversary, fundraiser, or request? 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Welcome to Freedom. 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If I don't leave, I'm going to stay with Carly Pierce. It's on the way.
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0: This is your sunny country, 102.5.

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Hope it's going to be a great weekend for you. Wrapping up the Paso Robles Mid-State Fair on Sunday. Right now, Sugar Land, Something More on Sunny Country.

0: Ella Langley, Be Her. Dylan Scott, What He'll Never Have.
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Sunny Country 102.5. That's Tucker Wedmore and Brunette. He's going to be at the Vina Robles Amphitheater coming up August 22nd. Ought to be a great show. Hope you can make it. The music continues here with Jacob Hackworth. What took you so long on Sunny Country?

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1: 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Hey, it's Jesse. So apparently Megan Maroney might have a new boyfriend. I'm going to say his name wrong, and I'm sorry because I don't know soccer. But it says she's dating soccer stud Christian Pulisic. I think everybody knows who that is except

0: for me. Huge U.S. soccer star. But apparently they were at Dierks Bentley's Whiskey Row in Nashville and getting real cozy. And I guess they have some history already. They follow each other on Instagram. And Christian previously went to one of Megan's concerts with his cousin. I don't know if they're boyfriend and girlfriend, if they're just dating, but they were kind of coupling up a little bit. Seems like whatever guy Megan hangs out with right now always makes the news, though. So who knows? You do you, girl. Have fun.
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Chris Stapleton, it's White Horse, Sunny Country. Hi, good morning, it's Jesse. Happy Friday! We did it. Making it through the week. Just getting closer and closer to the weekend. It's going to be a great one. I'm actually going horseback riding today. Very much excited about that. Not until this afternoon, but golly, I haven't been on a horse in... sounded like a horse. 15 years, probably. Maybe it'll be a white horse, like Chris Stapleton. We'll see. But yeah, hopefully you have a good weekend ahead of you as well. We do have actually some guests coming in just a little while. I don't know if you heard, but the ponies at Waller Park, this is our last weekend. The owner, Lisa, is dealing with really aggressive cancer, so she wants to just focus on her health. So this is the last weekend. So if you want to go out and ride a horse, go to Waller Park.

0: Park Pony Rides. They're going to come in and talk about some events happening there as well. We got that coming up for you in just a bit.
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Desert's Running Out of Moonlight. Sunny Country High. Good morning. It's Jesse. So an article says that the best state to grow old in is, believe it or not Florida. It's actually Hawaii. I could see that. It's based on the number of residents that are 75 and older, hospital beds, life expectancy, the availability of nurses and nursing homes and cost of nursing care and all that kind of stuff, sunlight exposure and walkability. Hawaii, bam, number one. Shoot, can I start now? Growing old in Hawaii? Sign me up. Florida, of course, is at number two. Lots of golf courses and retirement homes there, that's for sure. Here's the Gums and Sleepless in a Hotel Room on Sunny Country 102.5.

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Zimmerman, Chevy Silverado, Sunny Country. Hey, it's Jesse. So Morgan Wallen, Still the Problem Tour, is on track to make more than $500 million in gross revenue from its 23-show run. And if those numbers hold, it will set a record, the new record for the highest grossing country tour of all time. Taylor's wasn't considered country. And it would be the only country tour ever to cross that half a billion dollar mark. Wow! His tour is actually almost done, too. He only has a handful of dates left, and then he wraps it up in Philadelphia on August 1st. It's big money right there. You go, you, Morgan Wallen. Here he is, I Got Better, on Sunny Country 102.5.

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0: Let's Drink a Beer. Luke Bryan, Sunny Country. Hey, it's Jesse. Okay, hypothetical. If we were entering a zombie apocalypse, who would you want as a companion for your entire journey? Who's your lifeline? A poll gave 6 different choices of various occupations, and it includes a police officer, a ship captain, an MMA fighter, an engineer, a pilot, or a doctor. Overwhelmingly, 51% of people would want to have a doctor at their back. Yeah. What is a ship captain going to do for me? Nothing. Ex-police officer, yeah, you could probably fight and throw down, but a zombie apocalypse? MMA fighter? Yeah, no, I think a zombie's still going to take you. They don't care about your muscles, they just want to eat your brains. I am with the majority on this one. I want a doctor with me for sure. What about a different occupation, though? Can you think of something else that's not on the list that might be the best companion to have during a zombie apocalypse? Maybe a hunter? Ooh, that would be good because we need to eat. What do you think? 805-925-5764.
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0: Sunny Country. Hey, it's Jesse. Trudy Oak Revival all wrapped up and done last night at the California Mid-State Fair. Good morning to you if you're just waking up with one eye open after staying late at the fair. Tonight will be a chill one, though. Tonight's the music and wine night. Three Dog Night and Ambrosia. It'll be a good show for sure. So, hey, going back out there again, let's do it. We only got a couple days left at the California Mid-State Fair if you're planning on going and checking it out. This is last weekend. Go out there. Get on the rides. I'm too scared, but you go do it.
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Good morning, it's Jessie. Okay, so apparently the Odyssey movie, everyone's raving about it. It's super good. It's super long, but it's shaping up to be a huge box office hit. It currently has a 97% audience approval rate on Rotten Tomatoes, but Elon Musk is still griping about it. He says before the year ends, Grok Image, which is an AI company, is going to make a full-length movie of the Odyssey that is historically accurate and true to the art of Homer. And if that were to fail, he also agreed with fan suggestions to give Mel Gibson $100 million to make an accurate adaptation. So perhaps it's not super accurate, but apparently it's still a great movie. I don't know. You want to go see it? That's a long time to spend in a movie theater. That's all I'm saying. Here's Jordan Davis now at Singles You Up on Sunny Country 102.5.

0: Josh Ross, hey, how you look? Sunny Country, hey, good morning. It's Jesse. Happy Friday. Just me today, Jay Turner. We'll be back on Monday, though. This is our last day of just me and you hanging out. We did a whole week together, though, so go us. Jay's been up at Nacimiento enjoying the lake. He sent me a picture last night, just living the dream. I'm jealous of him, but I'm also really happy for him. So you go, you, Jay Turner. Our text line's open if you need me. 805-925-5764, powered by Chumash Casino Resort, your stress-free getaway in the San Ynez Valley. 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

0: Wilson, Watermelon Moonshine, Sunny Country. Hey, it's Jesse. How many people's brains took them right back to last week, Friday at the Mid-State Fair? Oh, my goodness. All the reviews are that girl puts on a heck of a show. Good for you, Lady Wilson. I think she earned her keep, too. That documentary that they have about her and Robin Roberts did it. It's just so cool. Some think she may have been an overnight sensation. She was slaying in Nashville for 10 years trying to get her big break. And it happened. Good for you, Lady Wilson. We love you. Jelly Roll Hands Up coming up next.
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It's Jelly Roll. Hands up. Sunny Country. Hey, it's Jesse. My goodness. I feel bad for Jelly Roll and Buddy XO, man. Going through divorce is just not fun. Jelly Roll's daughter actually came out on TikTok and was like, you know what? You guys don't know what you're talking about. You don't know the truth. Keep my dad's name out of your mouth. She went pretty defensive and said, you know, if you only knew what would was actually happening, it would shut the internet down, etc. But you know what? Regardless of what's actually happening, having to go through a divorce in the public eye, I just can't even imagine how hard that must be. So, sending lots of love to Jelly Roll and Buddy XO. Hopefully, they get this all sorted out and hopefully.

what? Regardless of what's actually happening, having to go through a divorce in the public eye, I just can't even imagine how hard that must be. So sending lots of love to Jelly Roll and Buddy XO. Hopefully they get this all sorted out, and hopefully they still can stay friends. It's a tricky thing. Got Justin Moore for you now. This is Time's Ticking. We only get one life. Enjoy it. This is Sunny Country.

0: Boondock, Study Country 102.5. Good morning. It's Jesse and Jay. It's about 9 minutes after 8 on a Friday morning. We made it, friends and family. We did it. Got to a Friday. Hey, we have a friend in the studio this morning. Kevin Walters is here, the president of Hancock College here in Santa Maria, which I am a proud alumni. Good morning, Kevin.
1: Good morning. You didn't wear your hat today.
0: You know, it's so funny. I should have. You got me a fancy hat the other day. Yeah. I am definitely a proud Hancock Bulldog. I love Hancock. The evolution of that school over the last, 10 years or something has really just been so impressive, I think, for our community. And the ease, the fact of, so many kids that aren't familiar with what do you do after high school, first-time college kids. And you guys really have made it so easy to figure it out and get the financial aid. And you offer the free units for the first year, right?
1: The promise is students will come and take, they have to go full-time. Mm-hmm. All high school graduates are eligible for the Hancock Promise. If they go full-time and they take math and English, then they will pay for their tuition. The foundation pays for their tuition.
0: Amazing.
1: It's a great deal. And if they finish 24 units in the first year, the foundation will pay for a second year.
0: That's so cool.
1: It's not, it's easy to call it free tuition, but the students have to work for it.
0: With grades or with a full-time?
1: With grades.
0: Yeah, with grades. Good.
1: They've got to pass the classes to get the second year.
0: Yeah, and if you're serious about college, this is such a good opportunity for you to be able to get it done. 2 years of free college, and then you can transfer on to wherever feels good for you. Right. But it's such an amazing thing that the foundation has started, and I know you've been a big advocate, too. So thank you to you. Okay, but we need to talk PCPA. We are so lucky to have such an incredible theater here in Santa Maria and Solvang. And Beehive is opening today.
1: Beehive opens today. It is the ultimate sing-along feel good. It's sort of funny. I was thinking on the way over here, every year everybody loads up and drives an hour and a half to Paso and then, two plus hours back for the traffic to see
0: fair.
1: A show. And we're like, we don't have anything like this in Santa Maria. I'm like, we got it right there on campus.
0: We do. So, yeah, we do.
1: come over and sing along some great 60s hits. It's going to run for a week and a half, 2 weeks.
0: Cool.
1: And then go down to Solvang. But it's the upcoming season is going to be amazing.
0: I'm shocked how great the PCPA season is this year. Jay and I were talking about it.
1: Yeah. So, holiday show this year is going to be Wizard of Oz.
0: Ooh.
1: That's going to be a lot of fun.
0: Yeah.
1: We're going to do Les Mis.
0: Wow.
1: Which is obviously epic. And at the end, my mom will be super excited about Murder on the Orient Express. I remember as a kid watching that movie.
0: Yeah.
1: So, it's an incredible season set up, and we're looking forward to it. But the excitement around Beehive is pretty cool.
0: It's cool because even though it is music of the 60s, it's the music from the 60s that went beyond generations. These are songs that I know as a kid born in the late 80s. It really is just music that just carried on through everybody's family, and you will know them. You will know these songs, even if music of the 60s isn't your favorite.
1: And it's designed as a sing-along, right? I mean, the audience participation will be encouraged. It's a lot of fun, and I think sometimes maybe the community doesn't realize what PCPA is. It's more than just a theater company that puts on shows. It's an educational program, and the students who go through that program actually get jobs in the industry. It's a really cool outcome where they go to work at Universal Studios, or they go to work at casinos,
0: Go
1: to work at on cruise ships and Disney and all kinds of cool places where they're learning real skills, either on the acting side or on the technical side. And seeing those students kind of get off and get into a really good career is exciting. So the kids are going to get to see a lot of different stuff. We're doing a bilingual Shakespeare.
0: Wow, that's cool.
1: La Commedia of Errors. My Spanish is terrible. I got 650 days of Duolingo. It's going to be a lot of fun. There's just fun stuff to come and see. And we're hoping that people will, take a minute and drop by the theaters on campus or go down to Solvang and see a show. Frozen's still running.
0: Yeah, so Frozen under the stars.
1: It's have you seen it?
0: I haven't. I need to. I know I need to.
1: The costume change where she becomes Elsa is it's stunning.
0: Oh, cool.
1: I knew what was coming and I was still surprised. So it's fantastic. So that's only got a few more shows left, so people should hurry down and catch some solving.
0: Yeah, pcpa.org. Beehive kicking off today. Make your plans, go out and support the theater. And again, it goes right back to what you said. Oh, there's nothing to do in Santa Maria. There is. You just need to seek it out and support it, especially if we want things like this to stick around. PCPA, it needs to be supported, of course. These people have been working their tails off, memorizing lines and going through rehearsals in order to perform for an audience. So be that audience. Go out and support the arts. Kevin, I'm so grateful. Thank you for making the time to come in today. We sure appreciate you.
1: Thanks.
0: And all you do at Hancock. And of course, you can go online to hancockcollege.edu if you're interested in any community ed classes or just going back. Maybe if you want to further your education, Hancock's a great place to do it. Appreciate you, Kevin. We'll talk soon.
1: All right, see you.
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0: I'm going to play in Sunny Country. Hey, it's Jesse. I guess it's okay as long as you don't get drunk to the point that the flight attendants have to step in, right? You know, have a little buzz for sure, but don't be that person. Don't be the person that picks up their phone and talk it all loud. To who? You're not supposed to be on the phone. But it's a thing. There is an airline. They're trying to get people to stop talking loud and making calls on airplanes. I don't know. I mean, just imagine somebody who's sitting next to someone who's having a crazy, loud, inappropriate call with their baby daddy for 90 minutes straight. Congress is trying to pass a bipartisan bill that's going to ban all phone and video calls on airplanes. I didn't even know you could. But I guess there's pressure to change the fact that you can make calls on airplanes now because Wi-Fi is expanding. I don't know. I mean, I feel like that's going to be something in 20, 30 years that we laugh at. Like, oh my gosh, you had to go on the plane and not use your phone? You know, like we think of like, wait, what? You didn't have GPS? I think it's going to be pretty outdated pretty soon. I don't know. What do I know? Jason LD is coming up next.
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0: I Ain't Coming Back. Morgan Wallen, Post Malone, Sunny Country 102.5. Hey, good morning. It's Jesse and Jay. Just Jesse today. Jay will be back on Monday, though. It's 8:40, pretty much, rounding up by a minute. But we've got another friend in the studio today. I love that this keeps happening, especially on a Friday. It's so nice to have friends in here to talk. Danielle Marsh is here, and unfortunately, she's not here to talk about the greatest news, but there are some great things that we can help support. Good morning, first of all. Hi, good morning.
1: Good morning.
0: Thank you for being here. So you have a very close friend, Lisa Leonard, who does the pony rides at Waller Park.
1: Yes.
0: And she is going through some pretty intense health complications with cancer. And unfortunately, that has led to her making the decision that she wants to focus on her health and shut down the pony rides at Waller Park.
1: Yes, she's going to be moving on to be in Oklahoma so she can be close to her family. She's been fighting this cancer battle for quite some time now. She's really fought it. This is the fourth time it's come back. And so, really, she's put her heart and soul into those ponies year after year, putting those kids up on those saddles, and she really loves it. It's really hard for her to leave, but she feels it's time to focus on her health and her family, which I totally agree with.
0: I agree with that,
1: too. Moving off to Oklahoma.
0: Yeah, Oklahoma. Okay. So this coming weekend, I mean now, this weekend is going
1: tomorrow.
0: To be, tomorrow, just tomorrow, is the last weekend of the pony rides.
1: Saturday and Sunday, yes.
0: Okay, so you've got one more weekend. Please go out and enjoy it and support and get your kids on those ponies. Those really have been a staple at Waller Park since the 60s, right?
1: Yeah, it's been a long time. She's been doing it for 26 years. She took it on after her father had passed away, and it's just a really good community place where kids have started putting their own kids on there and then their grandkids, and so it's just a really, it's a staple here in Santa Maria and the fabric of a lot of what goes on at Waller Park. So come out, support 12 to 5 Saturday, Sunday.
0: Okay.
1: And, you know, give her best, give her some love. Come out, bring your kids, grandkids. It's really just one of those community events where it brings everybody together.
0: Yeah, no, it really does. And it's so special because, like you said, it's generation after generation. You know, and if you have ever driven by those ponies and said, oh, I'm going to do it next time. Or if you've had your butt in that saddle, this is a great time to come out and support Lisa because she has been out there hustling and making sure that these family traditions have, you know, get to go on for many generations. But is there something specific happening tomorrow for her? Or just the pony ride support?
1: Just the pony ride support.
0: Cool.
1: Just coming out and just giving that time for families to come and reminisce and have those memories and just really support her and tell her how much we love her and that we're here for her, we're praying for her, we're caring for her, and to just really send her off because it's really putting a little hole in her heart to have to leave.
0: And imagine that void or that hole in her heart being so filled with a line all the way out the park, around the corner, up and down the streets. You know, let's pack those pony rides and let's make sure that she knows how much we appreciate all these years of her showing up for our kids every weekend.
1: Yes.
0: Yeah. Well, so Waller Park, are we allowed to bring carrots or apples for the ponies?
1: Absolutely. They love them.
0: They do.
1: I just cut them some bell peppers the other day.
0: Oh, bell peppers. Okay, good. So there's more. And watermelon. I know there's a lot of things that those ponies would love. So I think that would be a special thing, too. And for the kids, too. They like riding them. But sometimes the kids get a little, I don't know if I'm going to do that. So you hand them a carrot. See that they're kind. See that they're loving.
1: Mm-hmm.
0: And that also eases the comfort. So, you know, if you don't have time to, you know, make the ride, stop by and just say hi. Give her a hug. Show her some love.
1: Yes.
0: This Saturday and this Sunday from noon to 5?
1: Yes.
0: Noon to 5. Coming out and support Lisa and the ponies at Waller Park. And bid her a farewell. She's got to focus on her health. And like you said, you know, even just sending the prayers and sending the love and giving her some, even on social media, give her some love. Well, thank you. I appreciate you coming
1: welcome.
0: In. And thank you for stepping up too for this community. I know you do a lot for Pacific Christian and you're the assistant principal over there and you do a lot for our kids.
1: Yes.
0: So thank you for being you. We're grateful
1: you
0: that you're
1: so
0: in this
1: much.
0: Community.
1: Thank you. Thank you very much.
0: All right. Head on out to Waller Park. This
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0: for a checkup.
1: Yeah, the doctor looks into my ears and my mouth.
0: And then they put that thing on my arm and it squeezes me, but it doesn't hurt.
1: Yeah, but shots do.
0: Sometimes.
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0: This is your sunny country, 102.

It's Morgan Wallen, don't we? Sunny Country 102.5. Hey, good morning. It's Jesse. Happy Friday. Just after 9 a.m. We are cruising through. Guys, we are so close to the weekend. It's going to be another hot one. Make your plans to get outside. Make your plans to go to the pony rides at Waller Park. This is the last weekend of it. The owner is Lisa. She's going through cancer, and she's going to go home to Oklahoma and focus on her health. So this is your last opportunity to go out there and enjoy the pony ride. So get on out to Waller Park this weekend, Saturday and Sunday from noon to 5. Get out there. Here's Parmalee Bunny Blanco. It's Just the Way on Study Country 102.5. I love

0: I can provide that. It's Sunny Country 102.5. Hey, it's Jesse. I have good news for you. This is awesome. 14-year-old, this is probably the best day of this kid's life. A 14-year-old ranch kid from Montana named Jory Thomas, big rodeo kid, big roper, used his rodeo skills to save a man who was drowning in a river. He'd been with a group floating down the river, but he fell in and he was struggling, literally like a scene in a Western movie. This dude took out his 12-foot lasso, threw his loop towards the drowning man, and his first instinct, he said, was to try and rope him and drag him out before he gets too far down the river. Luckily, he caught him first try. What? Literally pulled him out of the water. I mean, that is the game-winning shot at the CIF finals, right? I mean, you are roping your whole life and you save a dude from drowning in a river because you roped him? This is incredible. This is the best story. That guy will never live this down. He was on the news and it's gone viral. That's so cool. Wow. I can't even imagine being that kid. That is so sparkly. There's some good news for you. See, I told you I had some. I got the text line open too if you need me. 805-925-5764. 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

Busta Gums back in the saddle. Sunny Country 102.5. Hey, good morning. How are you? It's Jesse. It's Friday. Yay, yay. We're just going to keep things rolling, man. I got Scotty McCreery, Hootie the Blowfish coming up next. But first, it's our girl, Ella Langley, with Morgan Wallen. This is I Can't Love You Anymore on Sunny Country 102.5.

0: And Stan and Shave reminding us to focus on our mental health and reach out if we need something. We need to just say so. It's true. Sunny Country, hey, it's Jesse. So this is kind of cool. Peyton Manning is working on a docuseries called NASCAR America. They're celebrating America's 250th year with a brand new 3-part docuseries called NASCAR America. And I think the fact that Peyton Manning is producing it in his Omaha Productions is cool, because Peyton Manning's not sort of geared or a specific driver or a specific company within NASCAR. He's just all about it. He wants all the drivers to succeed. He wants to interview all of them. And it's kind of just like a neutral source. But the series explores the sport from, you know, running route, from the moonshining running routes, to how it's become such a major part of American culture. So I think it's going to be pretty cool. Jeff Gordon's interviewed, and Kurt Busch, and Bubba Wallace, and a whole lot more. So it premieres on August 9th. And, you know, Peyton Manning's going to throw his humor into it as well. So I'm not a big NASCAR girl, if I'm being honest, but I'd be interested to watch this. I think it'd be cool. It'll be on the USA Network on August the 9th. I'll have to check it out. You got more of the Central Coast's best country music coming up next.
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south of Sanity. Sunny Country 102.5. Hey, it's Jesse. So we all know that country music is known for its lyrics and its storytelling and drinking, right? So many of these stories are about whiskey and you know, taking shots or whatever it is. So it must be kind of tough, right? If you're a sober country musician. But boy, are there some of them. And there are a lot of them that all say themselves that their life got significantly better by getting sober. And according to The Boot, there's a list of country artists who not only did they get better, you know, as a human, but also as songwriters and as performers. Trace Adkins, Keith.

0: Durbin, Tim McGraw, Joe Nichols, Justin Moore, Joe Don Rooney, Walker Hayes, Ashley McBride, Brantley Gilbert, Charles Kelly. I mean, that's an incredible list of stars who have all made the decision to focus on their health over than alcohol. And gosh, I mean, any genre, really. Being a touring musician and staying sober, I can't imagine the temptation and having to get through it. So big ups to those country stars who have continued a successful career while putting down the booze. Good for them. Although a few of them have made it very clear they are California sober, but hey, to each their own, right?
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4: The letter A and numbers 113 are everywhere. It's Andy's mom's license plate number in Toy Story. It's a door number in Monsters University. It's the camera number in Finding Nemo. And it's the train number in Cars, just to name a few. But what does it mean? A113 was a classroom number at the California Institute of the Arts. If it appears in a movie, it means that a CalArts alumnus was involved in the animation. Like a digital calling card or a cinematic fingerprint, it's a message to the public. A CalArts alumnus was here. What is your calling card, your fingerprint, your message to the public? Jesus has a trademark number for you to consider. It's J1335. By this, everyone will know that you are my disciples if you love one another. John 13:35. Our love for God shows in the way that we love each other here at the Lompoc Church of Christ and invite you to join us. For service times and other information, please visit our website at lompoccc.org.
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It's Carolina. It's Sunny Country. Hey, it's Jesse. Wrapping things up on a Friday. Thank you so much for hanging with me. And Jay and I will be back together on Monday. Although I did tell Jay he could sleep in a little bit. He doesn't have to come in at the crack of dawn. Because after vacation, there's nothing worse than waking up at 5 in the morning and being here. So I'll do the first half by myself. And then Jay can come and join us around 8, which I think is appropriate. After vacation, it stinks. So we like to do that for each other. Nonetheless, we'll see you back here on a Monday. Have a great weekend. Don't forget to get on out to the pony rides at Waller Park. This is the last weekend. The owner, Lisa Leonard, is going to Oklahoma to focus on her health. She's been battling a really intense cancer. So please go out and support this weekend. It's a fantastic opportunity to send her off and say thank you for all

her off and say thank you for all the years of pony rides. Waller Park, 12 to 5 this Saturday, this Sunday. Go out there and ride them ponies. All right, I'm out of here. I'm Olivia Kenny-Chesney. This is Young on Sunny Country 102.5. Bye.

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and once was asked to help a friend unload a new delivery of 45,000 baby chicks at his chicken farm. As the hatchlings were being emptied one bin at a time, I noticed that one chick bore a small black mark on its back. My friend pointed to it and said, "That's a mark of death, because chicklings will not tolerate variation of any kind. A light or a dark spot is all it takes to become a target. The other chicks are drawn to these distinctive markings and will begin to savagely peck at them until they have killed the marked chick." Most of us know what it feels like to be singled out as different in some way. We're either the fat kid or the skinny.

0: 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We do follow Jesus here at the Lompoc Church of Christ and invite you to join us. 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

0: chick bore a small black mark on his back. My friend pointed to it and said, "That's a mark of death, because chicklings will not tolerate variation of any kind. A light or a dark spot is all it takes to become a target. The other chicks are drawn to these distinctive markings and will begin to savagely peck at them until they have killed the marked chick." Most of us know what it feels like to be singled out as different in some way. Were you the fat kid or the skinny kid, the dumb kid, or maybe the non-athletic kid? Whatever your weakness was, there was sure to be someone who could find it and get the pecking started. The world demands our conformity. Stand out and you can expect to be targeted and viciously attacked. This was the warning of Jesus to all those who would choose to break from the world and follow him. We do follow Jesus here at the Lompoc Church of Christ and invite you to join us. For service times and other information, just visit our website at lompoccc.org.
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day, Pops Farm was a place to go. 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

Smith, Whiskey on You, Hot Sunny Country 102.5. You know, Jelly Roll's not the only country music artist losing weight. Nate Smith, almost 100 pounds now. I guess he's about 20 away from his

on Sunny Country 102.5. You know, Jelly Roll's not the only country music artist losing weight. Nate Smith, almost 100 pounds now. This is about 20 away from his goal. Here's Tucker Wetmore, Brunette, on Sunny Country.

Max McKnown, Better Be For You on Sunny Country 102.5. So it's another finally a Friday, is it? It's also National Tequila Day today and National Cousins Day. And Thomas Rhett and his cousin make tequila, and they call the tequila Dos Primos, which means cousins. So I think your celebration is pretty clear. Here's Tim McGraw, live like you were dying.

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Russell Dickerson, Happened to Me on Sunny Country 102.5. 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

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Brett Young, Mercy on Sunny Country. Mercy.

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So pretty soon you're going to be able to get Ella Langley energy drinks. I know, I'm excited too. It has no sugar, and it's a peaches and honey flavor. The can has an orange floral design. Well, that's lovely.

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How'd you like to win $100 or concert tickets? 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

McCreary, Hooting the Bluefish in Bottle Rocket Sun. 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Here comes a catfish fun and crazy fact. This one is definitely both of those things. This is wow. The songs, Love Will Keep Us Together and Love Will Tear Us Apart, were recorded in the same studio. See, now that's just freaky. That's just stuff like that. You're like, come on, man. Hey, here's the number one country music song in the nation. Jason Aldean, Don't Tell on Me.

Cody Johnson, and on my way to you on Sunny Country 102.5. So if you're looking for something good on TV this weekend, I can't help you there. But looks like tomorrow night, 8:30 on ABC, the WNBA All-Star Game. 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

on it. Kate and Brown, Marshmallow, Miles on It on Sunny Country 102.5. And if you're talking about your heart, well, heads up. According to a new American Heart Association statement, drinking about 3 to 5 cups of coffee a day is considered safe for most adults. It's also several potential health benefits as well, they say. Oh, so coffee's good again now. Coffee was bad. Now coffee good. Blake Shelton, God's Country on Sunny Country 102.5.

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And I got to tell you, it's your sleep habits. And it's not just me. 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The most annoying habit? Snoring. 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
1: 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Morro Bay, and the five cities.
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Morgan Wallen, he's kind of like that. He's a dynamo. He's en fuego. This song, top.

Smith on Sunny Country 102.5. His world is on fire, which is basically the opposite of this. Did you hear about this? This is big, people. Come on. A Japanese company has created refrigerators. And I hear what you're saying. Hey, Catfish, we already had refrigerators. Oh, no. For humans, you climb in, sit on the seat, and enjoy blasted cold air at 41 degrees in your face. The drawback? It cost about

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3: 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What should we throw on the grill this weekend?
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That's Jason Aldean and How Far Does a Goodbye Go on Sunny Country 102.5 worldwide now. It could just, you know, keep going around the planet. Keep coming back. Here's Ella Langley with Morgan Wallen. They played it in concert. They said, that sounds pretty good. Let's put that on a record. I Can't Love You Anymore on Sunny Country 102.5.

Country 102.5. Think of a country music artist right now that still feels today, but is definitely 30 years ago. I'll wait. This guy, Kenny Chesney, he just keeps going and going and going. And in fact, this song, his 100th hit on the Billboard charts, tied him for the lead with George Strait.

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1: 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Checking in with John Spencer. What should we throw on the grill this weekend?
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Moving on. Josh Ross and Hate How You Look on Sunny Country 102.5. How about a catfish fun and crazy fact? This is nothing political. This is real. Did you know the largest snowflake ever was 15 inches in diameter and 8 inches thick? That's a big snowflake. That's one snowflake. Real fatty.

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1: Matt Paisley, Sunny Country 102.5, coming off the Sunny Country text request line. And it's funny because Brad's got a house in Los Olivos, and you've got the Shumash Casino Resort very close to that. And that's who powers the Sunny Country text request line where I got that song. 805-925-5764 gets you in. And speaking of the Shumash,

Speaking of the Chumash, this weekend, stress-free, it's going to be a good weekend. I think you ought to do it. Pick up the phone and call right now. Maren Morris.